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0: Good morning, Southern Indiana. Our weekend starting off with mostly cloudy skies, but we'll see some sunshine here this Saturday afternoon. Temperatures up to about 84 degrees. A few clouds tonight as well, 64 for lows. And Sunday, we have showers and thunderstorms in the picture. A good bet, 60% for those highs near 85. Best chance, Sunday night, a 100% chance on rain. Heavy rain at times, 1 to 2 inches. That'll continue into Monday. We'll have a flash flood watch in effect as well. That is your Southern Indiana weather.
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0: degrees. A few clouds tonight as well, 64 for lows. And Sunday, we have showers and thunderstorms in the picture. A good bet, 60% for those highs near 85. Best chance, Sunday night, a 100% chance on rain. Heavy rain at times, 1 to 2 inches. That'll continue into Monday. We'll have a flash flood watch in effect as well. That is your Southern Indiana weather.
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1: Good morning, Southern Indiana. Our weekend starting off with mostly cloudy skies, but we'll see some sunshine here this Saturday afternoon. Temperatures up to about 84 degrees. A few clouds tonight as well, 64 for lows. And Sunday, we have showers and thunderstorms in the picture. A good bet, 60% for those highs near 85. Best chance Sunday night, a 100% chance on rain. Heavy rain at times, 1 to 2 inches. That'll continue into Monday. We'll have a flash flood watch in effect as well. That is your Southern Indiana weather.
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0: here this Saturday afternoon. Temperatures up to about 84 degrees. A few clouds tonight as well, 64 for lows. And Sunday, we have showers and thunderstorms in the picture. A good bet, 60% for those highs near 85. Best chance, Sunday night, a 100% chance on rain. Heavy rain at times, 1 to 2 inches. That'll continue into Monday. We'll have a flash flood watch in effect as well. That is your Southern Indiana weather.
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0: sunny side. Good morning, Southern Indiana. Our weekend starting off with mostly cloudy skies, but we'll see some sunshine here this Saturday afternoon. Temperatures up to about 84 degrees. A few clouds tonight as well, 64 for lows. And Sunday, we have showers and thunderstorms in the picture. A good bet, 60% for those highs near 85. Best chance, Sunday night, a 100% chance on rain. Heavy rain at times, 1 to 2 inches. That'll continue into Monday. We'll have a flash flood watch in effect as well. That is your Southern Indiana weather.
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0: Good morning, Southern Indiana. Our weekend starting off with mostly cloudy skies, but we'll see some sunshine here this Saturday afternoon. Temperatures up to about 84 degrees. A few clouds tonight as well, 64 for lows. And Sunday, we have showers and thunderstorms in the picture. A good bet, 60% for those highs near 85. Best chance, Sunday night, a 100% chance on rain. Heavy rain at times, 1 to 2 inches. That'll continue into Monday. We'll have a flash flood watch in effect as well. That is your Southern Indiana weather.
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0: Good morning, Southern Indiana. Our weekend starting off with mostly cloudy skies, but we'll see some sunshine here this Saturday afternoon. Temperatures up to about 84 degrees. A few clouds tonight as well, 64 for lows. And Sunday, we have showers and thunderstorms in the picture. A good bet, 60% for those highs near 85. Best chance Sunday night, a 100% chance on rain. Heavy rain at times, 1 to 2 inches. That'll continue into Monday. We'll have a flash flood watch in effect as well. That is your Southern Indiana weather.
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0: Good morning, Southern Indiana. Our weekend starting off with mostly cloudy skies, but we'll see some sunshine here this Saturday afternoon. Temperatures up to about 84 degrees. A few clouds tonight as well, 64 for lows. And Sunday, we have showers and thunderstorms in the picture. A good bet, 60% for those highs near 85. Best chance, Sunday night, a 100% chance on rain. Heavy rain at times, 1 to 2 inches. That'll continue into Monday. We'll have a flash flood watch in effect as well. That is your Southern Indiana weather.
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0: 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Our weekend starting off with mostly cloudy skies, but we'll see some sunshine here this Saturday afternoon. Temperatures up to about 84 degrees. A few clouds tonight as well, 64 for lows. And Sunday, we have showers and thunderstorms in the picture. A good bet, 60% for those highs near 85. Best chance, Sunday night, a 100% chance on rain. Heavy rain at times, 1 to 2 inches. That'll continue into Monday. We'll have a flash flood watch in effect as well. That is your Southern Indiana weather.
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0: Good morning, Southern Indiana. Our weekend starting off with mostly cloudy skies, but we'll see some sunshine here this Saturday afternoon. Temperatures up to about 84 degrees. A few clouds tonight as well, 64 for lows. And Sunday, we have showers and thunderstorms in the picture. A good bet, 60% for those highs near 85. Best chance, Sunday night, a 100% chance on rain. Heavy rain at times, 1 to 2 inches. That'll continue into Monday. We'll have a flash flood watch in effect as well. That is your Southern Indiana weather.
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1: Good morning, Southern Indiana. Our weekend starting off with mostly cloudy skies, but we'll see some sunshine here this Saturday afternoon. Temperatures up to about 84 degrees. A few clouds tonight as well, 64 for lows. And Sunday, we have showers and thunderstorms in the picture. A good bet, 60% for those highs near 85. Best chance Sunday night, a 100% chance on rain. Heavy rain at times, 1 to 2 inches. That'll continue into Monday. We'll have a flash flood watch in effect as well. That is your Southern Indiana weather.
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1: Good morning, Southern Indiana. Our weekend starting off with mostly cloudy skies, but we'll see some sunshine here this Saturday afternoon. Temperatures up to about 84 degrees. A few clouds tonight as well, 64 for lows. And Sunday, we have showers and thunderstorms in the picture. A good bet, 60% for those highs near 85. Best chance Sunday night, a 100% chance on rain. Heavy rain at times, 1 to 2 inches. That'll continue into Monday. We'll have a flash flood watch in effect as well. That is your Southern Indiana weather.
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2: Good morning, Southern Indiana. Our weekend starting off with mostly cloudy skies, but we'll see some sunshine here this Saturday afternoon. Temperatures up to about 84 degrees. A few clouds tonight as well, 64 for lows. And Sunday, we have showers and thunderstorms in the picture. A good bet, 60% for those highs near 85. Best chance Sunday night, a 100% chance on rain. Heavy rain at times, 1 to 2 inches. That'll continue into Monday. We'll have a flash flood watch in effect as well. That is your Southern Indiana weather.
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0: Good morning, Southern Indiana. Our weekend starting off with mostly cloudy skies, but we'll see some sunshine here this Saturday afternoon. Temperatures up to about 84 degrees. A few clouds tonight as well, 64 for lows. And Sunday, we have showers and thunderstorms in the picture. A good bet, 60% for those highs near 85. Best chance, Sunday night, a 100% chance on rain. Heavy rain at times, 1 to 2 inches. That'll continue into Monday. We'll have a flash flood watch in effect as well. That is your Southern Indiana weather.
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0: Good morning, Southern Indiana. Our weekend starting off with mostly cloudy skies, but we'll see some sunshine here this Saturday afternoon. Temperatures up to about 84 degrees. A few clouds tonight as well, 64 for lows. And Sunday, we have showers and thunderstorms in the picture. A good bet, 60% for those, highs near 85. Best chance, Sunday night, a 100% chance on rain. Heavy rain at times, 1 to 2 inches. That'll continue into Monday. We'll have a flash flood watch in effect as well. That is your Southern Indiana weather.
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1: I'm Larry Kiefner with the local weather. For Sunday, it's going to be sunny, a 20% chance of heavy showers in the afternoon, highs in the mid-80s. Sunday night, showers, heavy rainfall, 80% chance, low in the 60s. Monday, showers again, 50% chance, 70s for a high. Tonight, or Monday night, 60s for a low. Tuesday, sunny, high 80s. Tuesday night, patchy fog after midnight with lows in the 60s.
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2: I'm Larry Kiefner with the local weather. For Sunday, it's going to be sunny, a 20% chance of heavy showers in the afternoon, highs in the mid-80s. Sunday night, showers, heavy rainfall, 80% chance, low in the 60s. Monday, showers again, 50% chance, 70s for a high. Tonight, or Monday night, 60s for a low. Tuesday, sunny, high 80s. Tuesday night, patchy fog after midnight with lows in the 60s.
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1: I'm Larry Kiefner with the local weather. For Sunday, it's going to be sunny, a 20% chance of heavy showers in the afternoon, highs in the mid-80s. Sunday night, showers, heavy rainfall, 80% chance, low in the 60s. Monday, showers again, 50% chance, 70s for a high. Tonight, or Monday night, 60s for a low. Tuesday, sunny, high 80s. Tuesday night, patchy fog after midnight with lows in the 60s.
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0: I'm Larry Kiefner with the local weather. For Sunday, it's going to be sunny, a 20% chance of heavy showers in the afternoon, highs in the mid-80s. Sunday night, showers, heavy rainfall, 80% chance, low in the 60s. Monday, showers again, 50% chance, 70s for a high. Tonight, or Monday night, 60s for a low. Tuesday, sunny, high 80s. Tuesday night, patchy fog after midnight with lows in the 60s.
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1: I'm Larry Kiefner with the local weather. For Sunday, it's going to be sunny, a 20% chance of heavy showers in the afternoon, highs in the mid-80s. Sunday night, showers, heavy rainfall, 80% chance, low in the 60s. Monday, showers again, 50% chance, 70s for a high. Tonight, or Monday night, 60s for a low. Tuesday, sunny, high 80s. Tuesday night, patchy fog after midnight with lows in the 60s.
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1: I'm Larry Kiefner with the local weather. For Sunday, it's going to be sunny, a 20% chance of heavy showers in the afternoon, highs in the mid-80s. Sunday night, showers, heavy rainfall, 80% chance, low in the 60s. Monday, showers again, 50% chance, 70s for a high. Tonight, or Monday night, 60s for a low. Tuesday, sunny, high 80s. Tuesday night, patchy fog after midnight with lows in the 60s.
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2: Más de lo que le gusta a Juan.

0: Tyler Kiefner with the local weather. For Sunday, it's going to be sunny, a 20% chance of heavy showers in the afternoon, highs in the mid-80s. Sunday night, showers, heavy rainfall, 80% chance, low in the 60s. Monday, showers again, 50% chance, 70s for a high. Tonight, or Monday night, 60s for a low. Tuesday, sunny, high 80s. Tuesday night, patchy fog after midnight with lows in the 60s.
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0: I'm Larry Kiefner with the local weather. For Sunday, it's going to be sunny, a 20% chance of heavy showers in the afternoon, highs in the mid-80s. Sunday night, showers, heavy rainfall, 80% chance, low in the 60s. Monday, showers again, 50% chance, 70s for a high. Tonight, or Monday night, 60s for a low. Tuesday, sunny, high 80s. Tuesday night, patchy fog after midnight with lows in the 60s.
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